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Swami stressed that the many religions in the world are but different paths to the single goal called God. He exhorted us to develop firm faith that the Atma in everybody is the same and to base our actions on this faith. Thank you, and Sai Ram from the Radio Sai team.

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What you see in a dream, you don't see it in the waking state. What you see in the waking state is not there in the dream. Which is the true among these two? The waking state or the dream? 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

That was a summer course discourse on the ultimate reality, the absolute truth, the answer to the question, who am I? 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

In the year 1996, out of his infinite compassion, Bhagwan gave an extended series of discourses to his students from June to August. The primary aim of these discourses was to help the students fill their character and follow the spiritual path in life. Radio Sai now presents excerpts from a recording of one of those precious discourses.

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1: Same
0: pattern. 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
1: Nadukkam Napapam Napapam Napunyam Nasukham Nadukkam

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You are tuned to Discourse Stream of Radio Sai, bringing you the divine message of Bhagavan Sri Satya Sai Baba, 24 hours a day, 7 days a week. 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

Cleanliness is godliness. The human body is a temple as it houses the sacred soul. Hence, one should always strive for external as well as internal cleanliness. In today's discourse, Bhagwan Baba lovingly explains the need to keep the body and mind pure and clean. Let us now listen to excerpts from the Divine Discourse by Bhagwan Baba, delivered during the Dasara festival in Prashanthi Nilayam on the 21st of October 2004.

Dear listeners, you are listening to excerpts from the Divine Discourse delivered by Bhagwan Baba during the Dasera festival on the 21st of October 2004 in Prashanti Nilayam. Internal cleanliness is as important as external order and tidiness. By explaining the routine that he followed in his own life, Baba explained how one must keep the body clean and pure.

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In the year 1996, out of his infinite compassion, Bhagwan gave an extended series of discourses to his students from June to August. The primary aim of these discourses was to help the students fill their character and follow the spiritual path in life. 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

Sairam, dear listeners, the eternal human values of truth, righteousness, peace, love and non-violence are already inherent in us. We only need to make conscious efforts to express them in every little thing that we do. In today's discourse, Bhagwan makes this point very clear. He says that the sacred values can neither be acquired from sacred texts, nor can it be acquired from learned people. When we practice right living, our virtues will protect us in all situations. Let us now listen to a divine discourse delivered by Bhagwan Baba on the 14th of January 2003 in Prashanti Nilayam during the holy festival of Sankranti.

You were listening to excerpts from a divine discourse delivered by Bhagwan Baba on the 14th of January 2003 in Prashanti Nilayam on the occasion of Sankranti. Bhagwan mentioned how Arjuna fulfilled the last desire of Bhishma in the Mahabharata and thus gained the revered elder's blessings. Baba advises us that we too must strive to please our elders and earn their blessings. Thank you. Sai Ram.

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In the year 1996, out of his infinite compassion, Bhagwan gave an extended series of discourses to his students from June to August. The primary aim of these discourses was to help the students fill their character and follow the spiritual path in life. Radio Sai now presents excerpts from a recording of one of those precious discourses.

Sai Ram. You just heard a divine discourse delivered by Bhagwan Baba on the 7th of July 1996.

You are tuned to Disco Stream of Radio Sai, bringing you the divine message of Bhagwan Sri Satya Sai Baba, 24 hours a day, 7 days a week. 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

Sai Ram, dear listeners, the divine incarnates from age to age for the purpose of protecting the virtuous, punishing the wicked, and establishing dharma. Krishna is said to have destroyed many wicked persons. Is it correct for a divine incarnation to destroy so many? And in the current scenario, if the divine wants to punish the wicked and protect the righteous, what would be the consequence? Bhagavan Baba expounds the purpose of such avatars, the divine incarnations. Let us now listen to a divine discourse delivered by Bhagavan Baba on the occasion of Krishna Janmashtami celebrations in the Sai Ramesh Hall at the Vrindavan Ashram at Whitefield, Bangalore on the 28th of August 1994.

Bhagwan Baba thus expounded the purpose of the avatars or divine incarnations in his divine discourse delivered on the occasion of Krishna Janmashtami celebrations in the Sai Ramesh Hall at Vrindavan Ashram at Whitefield, Bangalore on the 28th of August 1994. Thank you and Sai Ram.

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In the year 1996, out of his infinite compassion, Bhagwan gave an extended series of discourses to his students from June to August. The primary aim of these discourses was to help the students fill their character and follow the spiritual path in life. Radio Sai now presents excerpts from a recording of one of those precious discourses.

0: Why do you pride yourselves that you have gone through all the books, that you are an exponent and expert in all the shastras? That I have gone through all the texts.
1: Sarva shastramul.
0: I have gone through thoroughly all the books.
1: Vidyalanu nanchunu garvamela.
0: Why do you pride yourself because of the scholarship you have?
1: Yedo pustakalu chadinamu, bookish knowledge naaku chaala telusani nivu garvapadakoddu.
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Sairam, dear listeners, the divine family of Lord Shiva is a picture of mixed and conflicting energies. For instance, look at the vehicles of Lord Shiva, Mother Parvati, and their two sons, Ganesha and Subramanya. Again, observe the objects worn on their bodies. We find that by nature they are incompatible. What is the inner message revealed by this seemingly diversified picture of Lord Shiva's family? Let us now listen to Bhagwan Baba lovingly explain the deep significance behind it in the divine discourse delivered on the occasion of Ganesh Chaturthi in Sai Ramesh Hall at Vrindavan Ashram, Whitefield, Bangalore on the 19th of September 1993.

You just heard a divine discourse delivered by Bhagwan Baba on the occasion of Ganesh Chaturthi in the Sai Ramesh Hall at Vrindavan Ashram, Whitefield, Bangalore on the 19th of September 1993. Bhagwan Baba explained that the vehicles of Lord Shiva, Mother Parvati, Ganesha and Subramanya and the objects worn on their bodies all get on harmoniously, even though in their original nature incompatible with each other. The lion, the vehicle of Mother Parvati, living in peace with the elephant, the form of Ganesha, and the bull, the vehicle of Lord Shiva, and the peacock, the vehicle of Subramanya, bearing no enmity towards the snake, the garland of Shiva. All this only conveys the message of unity in diversity. So, such unity in a family is the basis of unity in society, which ultimately results in harmony and peace in the country. Thank you and Sai Ram.

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0: a true sadhaka or aspirant? Do spiritual practices actually take us close to divinity? Let's get answers to these questions from a divine discourse delivered by Bhagavan Baba on 21st March 2004 in Prashanthi Nilayam on the auspicious occasion of the Telugu New Year Day, Yugadi.
1: మంచి చెడ్డలు రెండును కలిసి ఉండు.

0: are listening to excerpts from a divine discourse delivered by Bhagavan Baba on 21st March 2004 in Prashanthi Nilayam during the Telugu New Year Yugadi celebrations. Bhagavan declared that the moment we realize the unity that pervades the entire creation, we would become divinity itself. He urged all of us to understand and experience the unity principle.
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In the year 1996, out of his infinite compassion, Bhagwan gave an extended series of discourses to his students from June to August. The primary aim of these discourses was to help the students fill their character and follow the spiritual path in life. Radio Sai now presents excerpts from a recording of one of those precious discourses.

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0: In the year 1996, out of his infinite compassion, Bhagwan gave an extended series of discourses to his students from June to August. The primary aim of these discourses was to help the students fill their character and follow the spiritual path in life. Radio Sai now presents excerpts from a recording of one of those precious discourses.
1: Astiram Jivanam Loke Astiram యౌవనం ధనం అస్థిరం ధారా పుత్రాది సత్యం కీర్తి ద్వయం స్థిరం ధర్మం కీర్తి ద్వయం స్థిరం

Sai Ram. 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

You are tuned to Disco Stream of Radio Sai, bringing you the divine message of Bhagwan Sri Satya Sai Baba, 24 hours a day, 7 days a week. 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

Sairam, dear listeners, in today's discourse, Bhagwan says that just as ripples spread when a pebble is thrown in a lake, similarly, ripples arise in our mind when a pebble of thought is thrown and spread to all senses. Good or bad is based on thoughts, hence all our thoughts should be divine. Bhagwan also tells us that God is the indweller of the heart. There is no need to search for Him anywhere. He is the Hridayavasi. Let us now listen to excerpts from the Divine Discourse by Bhagwan Baba, delivered on 11th October 1998 in Prashantinilayam during the Paduka Pratishtha Mahotsava.

You are listening to excerpts from a divine discourse delivered by Bhagavan Baba on 11th October 1998 in Prashanthi Nilayam. Bhagavan mentions that in order to understand the eternal principle, one must know that Sat or Truth is the name of divinity and one must be in communion with Sat. Bhagavan also revealed the secret why he looks so young, which is due to the three P's, purity, patience and perseverance, and tells everyone to cultivate these principles. Thank you, Sairam.

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Is man not destined to achieve a higher purpose than eating, sleeping, and procreation? In this eye-opener discourse delivered by Bhagawan Baba on 22nd October 1996, Bhagawan reveals the true purpose of human birth along with some crucial tips to follow to attain victory over worldly desires.

0: 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The moment he came to know my arrival, having come to know my arrival, he sent his gate men to receive me.
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0: 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Having full faith, there are
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0: many who suffer.
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0: Bhagavan blesses all those that have come to this place from villages. Let they be happy. 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

0: That was an eye-opener discourse delivered by Bhagawan Baba on the true purpose of human birth. 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

Sai Ram, dear listeners, today there are many educated people, but this education has not brought about any transformation. Education should enable us to listen to our inner voice. In today's discourse, Bhagwan Baba very beautifully explains the four principles of Satya, Dharma, Shanti and Prema, namely truth, right conduct, peace and love. Let us now listen to excerpts from a divine discourse by Bhagwan Baba delivered during the Bal Vikas alumni meet in Prashanti Nilayam on the 28th of October 2005.

You were listening to excerpts from a divine discourse delivered by Bhagwan Baba on the 28th of October 2005 in Prashanthi Nilayam during the Bal Vikas alumni meet. Bhagwan emphasized that today what we need is unity. Out of unity develops purity. The mind and intellect must be united in order for the intellect to follow. Bhagwan also explained that we must have one-pointedness and single-mindedness to achieve a higher goal. Thank you and Sai Ram.

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Radio Sai brings you now a downpour of motherly love of Bhagwan Baba in his discourse delivered on 19th October 1996. In this discourse, Bhagwan teaches his women children the glory of womanhood, their unique capability of bringing up the brave and pious future generations, and building up a beautiful home, which is verily the ground of Dharma.

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1: Pustukaanche batti purushula vale pova vanta intini diddu vanitalevaru.
0: If you also attend your offices carrying the files and books, who will cook at home?
1: Dabbu valana kalugu ibbandi teerina inti panula korata lentayundu.
0: Though the financial problems are solved, yet there is dearth, there is a lacuna at home.
1: Nijamu chudam

0: That was the motherly love of Bhagavan Baba for his women children. A divine discourse on the glory of womanhood delivered by him on 19th October 1996.
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